Conéctate con la buena música. www.integracion104fm.com. 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Give me more, you know I'm

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Listen to the mariachi play at midnight. Are you with me? Are you with me?

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I keep telling myself I'm fine, but every quiet moment pulls me back to you.

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1: So never mind what happened yesterday. All your problems, because that's all gone. The only thing tonight that we have is.

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How did I get here?

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And I'm thinking,

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Tryna make things right. Like, look, I've been doing.

0: right. Trying to make things right. Trying to make things right. Trying to make things right. I can't go wrong trying to make things right. Trying to make things right. Trying to make things right. Trying to make things right. I can't go wrong trying to make things right. Trying to make things right. Trying to make things right. Trying to make things right. I can't go wrong trying to make things right.
1: 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Sentí. 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

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Is it the music that's the rush? One more kiss before we know. One more dance before we go. I could stay forever in here. Yeah, I could stay forever in here.

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A beat becomes a groove. The groove becomes a feeling. You don't have to understand it. You just have to feel it.